Dan and Shay, iHeart Country Australia Tequila. Don't mind one of those. Most nights of the week. No, I'm kidding. Or am I? Bailey Zimmerman, heading to the country, changing the subject. It's refreshing. After a hard day's work on the radio, going home, having a tequila on the balcony or something, out in the backyard, listening to some great country music. Nothing beats it. Bailey heading to a

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0: 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Turn that clown down and turn up this new music. Ariana Grande, Hate That I Made You Love Me.
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0: 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It was me versus pop sensation Winifred on the ice. An ice skating race. Who won?
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1: Keith, we're thinking about having a Dagwood dog race. 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
2: Probably Donnie, I'd
1: Thanks,
2: say.
1: Mate. 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
3: And why do you say that, Keith?
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1: What you were doing.
3: You asked him.
1: I didn't ask the follow-up, though, did I?
3: I was just curious. Head just asking questions. It's my job.
1: That's not true. All right, Carl.
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0: Hey, it's Will and Woody. You're either up early or up late. Either way, we hope you're enjoying what will be the best of the worst bits. Oh, no, sorry. The worst of the best bits? No, just the best of the best bits.
1: It's just great radio. Just keep it right here. But I have a question for you. If you were up at this time, how are you managing your shower times? Like, if you say if you've had to wake up, you probably had to wake up at 10 p.m., 11 p.m.
0: What for?
1: And you'll do it. Well, you're probably working overnight. I'm just kind of trying to relate to the people that are listening to us right now.
0: I reckon we just get.
1: Would you
0: gear,
1: shower?
0: Mate. Nah, this is good stuff. Enjoy. It's Will and Woody.
1: I'd shower later.
0: No one cares. Star 106.3.

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0: All right, we are currently in the possession of $9,000 worth of pavers slash tiles.
3: 30 square metres.
0: It was leftovers from a job. It is all legit. We've got the invoice, etc. We're trying to go from a psychology textbook to a $10,000 engagement ring.
3: Yes.
0: That's the dream.
3: Yeah, we're doing it every day, Woodsford, going on 3 weeks now.
0: Great job.
3: And a little reminder for everyone who's just tuned in, if you

0: replacing snores with laughs. It's Will and Woody keeping you up.
1: Will and Woody at the head, at the end. When I say at the end, I mean at the end of a huge day here.
2: It doesn't get bigger.
1: The exhaustion's starting to hit me after 3 weeks of trading with Australia every day on the radio.
2: Yeah.
1: Guys, we have actually converted Paris's psychology textbook through 12 trades, 13 different trades with 13 different Australians.
2: Yes.
1: We have ended up with a diamond ring on a gold band worth somewhere between $10,000 and $50,000.
2: Thank you. Thank you, Australia. Couldn't have done it without you. Thank you for all your offers of trades.

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1: Young Jayla joins us on the phone right now playing the $1,000 Minute. Morning, Jayla. What would you spend the money on?
2: Not quite sure. Probably some school stuff. And maybe a tattoo.
3: Oh, a tattoo. Okay, brief. School stuff

0: differences and things like that. But Reed Park's special because two streets are street circuits,
1: yeah.
0: And then we've actually got a racetrack section in the middle.
1: Yeah.
0: So it does add more complexity and things like that, and that's what makes it a fan favourite and definitely a driver favourite as well.
1: Matt, thank you so much for coming in today. We know that your time this time of year is very precious, so thank you for coming in, and we'll see you on race weekend, hey?
0: Nah, thank you. Look forward to it.
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0: Rembrandt's, I'll be there for you. Star 106.3, Adam and Donnie, 25 past 6. Thursday morning, it's 15 in Towns right now. 27 is going to be the top. A possible shower today. 1300 00 1063 is our number. You can call it any time. Dave is on the phone. Yeah,
1: the phones.
0: We know he's
1: morning.
0: A Blue supporter. Dave is on. Yeehaw, Dave.
2: Yeehaw, losers.
3: Okay.
0: What's this? Can I ask what this phone call is pertaining to?
2: State of Origin last night.
0: Did you not lose last night?
3: Was that last night?
0: Right.
3: Was that last night?
0: You're living in the past, mate. We're looking at 2027.
3: Yeah.
0: State of Origin now. We're looking ahead.
2: Yeah, well, that's the only way you're going to get a win is to win in 2027 because
3: exactly.
2: We won this year.
1: Yep, that is correct.
2: Losers.
1: It's all factual.
2: Losers.
1: Dave, how'd you see it last night, mate? What do you think of the game?
2: There were parts.
1: Don't care.
2: The referee interfered in, but he interfered both ways.
0: I don't know.
1: Both ways.
0: Well,
1: where'd you get stitched up,
0: Dave? I've got to share a studio with him. Don't
1: Dave,
0: fire
1: don't
0: him up
1: get
0: too
1: me
0: much.
1: All fired up,
0: Dave. Please,
1: Dave. I'm losing it here.
2: You chose the wrong team, Adam.
1: What went wrong?
2: You get what
1: you
2: give him.
1: Actually, you're right, Dave. Everything was going so good until Adam decided to become a bro.
0: No.
1: You're right, Dave. How did this happen? People are calling it the Unlosable Series, and Adam, would you take any ownership here?
0: Perhaps, Dave, you'd like to thank me.
2: No.
1: Okay.
2: Because we brought players in, and you guys stayed with the same team, and we beat you.
1: Well, Adam, yeah, I think there's a lot of soul searching to be done. Billy Slater has a lot, and honestly, Matty Bowen has a lot to answer for as well for saying that you should be a Maroon.
0: Do you think you know more about who should be a Maroon than Matty Bowen?
1: Well, I mean, the evidence is
0: enormous. Wow, you're firing shots at everyone.
1: The evidence is, well, I'm hurt. Hurt people, hurt people.
2: typical Queensland supporter.
1: Oh.
2: So let's blame everyone else.
0: Donnie's really actually, you're actually upset at him. We better let you go, Dave, because you're not here for him to punch, so it'll have to be me.
2: See ya.
0: Thanks so much, Dave. We'll get to Bethany. Bethany Ross's local news next, and then how about I cheer you up with a bit of plane chat with our Daily Dribble.
1: Ooh.
0: United Airlines in the USA are facing a lawsuit over selling window seats that don't have windows.
1: Oh.
0: They're in trouble. Adam and Donnie Stone, 63, that's next.
4: Hands up.

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11: Good morning, I'm Bethany Ross here with your local news. Well, a driver narrowly avoided injury on the Zinc Road yesterday. Emergency crews rushed to Stewart just after midday after a truck rolled in the industrial precinct south of Townsville. The bulletin reports three fire crews and paramedics attended. Thankfully, no injuries were reported. In other news, the Northern Beaches Leisure Centre has again been hit by vandals, with pools left filled with rubbish. The toddler pool forced closed following the contamination. Police say the same offenders caused damage at a local school before moving on to the leisure centre.
12: They've cut holes so they can put their foot through the gate and climb over. It's terrible. We have a lot of families coming in and they want to use our pools.
11: That's Joshua O'Rourke, the operation manager, speaking to 7 there. Investigations are underway and officers are urging anyone with information or footage to please come forward. Meanwhile, Townsville's laboratory service has been recruited by a US biotech company to trial a synthetic replacement for horseshoe crab blue blood, which is used worldwide to detect bacterial toxin. The trial was a success and Mandic DiMeo says the breakthrough highlights TLS as a North Queensland leader in advanced biomedical science, with its work reinvested back into the city. And finally, a Queensland uni is leading research into ways to kill the varroa mite, which is devastating honeybees throughout Australia and the world. It's received almost $100,000 for two research projects to try and safeguard food security and develop ways to kill the mites. Associate Professor Dr. Volker Herzig's team is using protein from spider venom in the lab that doesn't harm bees but does kill the mites. He says that money will fund the next stage of the project.
13: So that would be testing the two peptides that we identified on honeybees that have the mites attached to them. So not like we did before, being separated from each other. Now we test the mites and the bees together. And then if that works on a lab scale, we will use the funding to also test on honeybee hives.
11: In Townsville, we have about 400 beekeepers and 150 hives, including backyard and semi-commercial operators.
14: Star 1063, national news, now.
15: Morning, I'm Britt Aylin. Telstra says a software fault's to blame for yesterday's nationwide mobile network outage, which led to more than 300 failed 000 calls. Across the country, thousands of customers were unable to make or receive calls or texts or access mobile data, with the blackout also affecting some regional train services. The V-Line network in Victoria is still experiencing disruptions this morning after the outage knocked out communications. Donald Trump's floating the idea of taking over a critical Iranian oil hub after his declaration that the ceasefire is over. The US president's called talks a waste of time as both sides swap strikes, while Iran's foreign minister says they don't answer vulgarity with vulgarity, but with action. And rental prices in Australia's capital cities have re-accelerated. The latest Domain figures reveal combined capital city house rents went up by $20 in the 3 months to June, the biggest jump in nearly 2 years. Chief residential economist Nicola Powell says it's been driven by increases in a handful of cities.
16: And actually most evident in Sydney, Brisbane, Canberra and Darwin.
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15: In sport, the Blues have silenced critics after taking out last night's Origin decider 30-12 at Suncorp Stadium. New South Wales star Liam Martin telling Nine they refused to listen to the noise.
17: We never wavered our faith. We knew, you know, we had the team to do it. We had the staff. We had the capability. We just needed to trust ourselves. And I think tonight we went out there and showed that.
15: And British wildcard Arthur Ferry set up a Wimbledon semi-final showdown with Alexander Zverev. Ferry downed Italian Flavio Cabolli in three sets overnight to advance, while Zverev beat American Taylor Fritz.
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11: Cloudy in Townsville today with a medium chance of rain, mainly late morning and afternoon, heading for 26 degrees. Tomorrow stays partly cloudy with a slight chance of morning fog inland and showers again later in the day, topping out at 26. That is the latest news, sport and weather. 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
22: Yeehaw, happy Thursday. It's 6:36. Adam and Donny. Donny very upset about last night's Origin results. Yeah. He's sitting there rocking back and forth.
23: But at the end of the day, position. If you're a Queenslander and you're upset, just remember you got to wake up in Queensland this morning. In fact, in the greatest city in Queensland, Townsville. So life could be a lot worse.
22: That's a great point.
23: You could have been born in New South Wales and been one of those weirdos.
22: That's a great point.
23: You get to wake up normal this morning.
22: So chin up, Donnie.
23: So chin up to all of us. We're still Queenslanders. We'll get on with it. We always do.
22: This will cheer you up, mate.
23: I just hate them so much.
22: I know you love. Yeah, I get it. I know you love your cheap fuel. This will cheer you up. Pearl Energy Dirigan for your unleaded 91, 164.5 a litre. Not too bad, given the excise has been cut.
23: Mm.
22: And Mobil Aiken Vale for your diesel, 182.9 a litre, Donnie. So that's where you got to go.
23: I like it. How much is jet fuel these days?
22: Not sure, but actually, now that you bring up planes, I got a story about a plane right up next for our daily dribble. United Airlines.
23: What a segue from the boys there. Well done. That was an alley-oop.
22: United Airlines and actually Delta Airlines in America are facing a lawsuit over people buying window seats that don't have windows. You know, sometimes you get a window seat and it's just a blank bit of wall?
23: Yes.
22: They're suing them for millions.
23: Millions?
22: I got the details, but yes, millions.
23: Ooh.
22: This is Sam Fender, Olivia Dean, Rain Me In, Star 106.3.
23: Chin up, Donnie.

0: Sam Fender, Olivia Dean. 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It's Rain Me In. It's Adam and Donnie with Obscure News.
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0: Donnie, front page of our Obscure newspaper today, the Daily Dribble, comes out of the United States. It's plane related. I know you love that. United Airlines and Delta Airlines are being sued by many customers because they paid extra for a window seat and they sat down and there was no window.
2: Okay.
0: They were on the edge of the plane, but you know when there's just wall there, there's no window? How do you feel about this off the rip? For a window and they're not getting a window.
2: I don't mind the wall seat.
0: Yeah.
2: It's not the worst thing in the world.
0: What about if you specifically paid extra for it, though?
2: I always get in the window. I always. If it's the extra $5, whatever it is, I have to get in the window.
0: And if there's no actual window there, why do you like it? A wall to lean on?
2: I just like the wall to lean on, yeah. I hate being in the aisle and then, like, every 2 seconds getting brushed past.
0: Yeah, but what about if you have to do the... have to get up to go to the toilet, you have to annoy people to get out.
2: I don't, though. I don't get up and go.
0: I always hold it.
2: Yeah.
0: I've done international ones before. I've held it the whole time.
2: That's unhealthy.
0: Well, that's what a gentleman I am.
2: I don't
0: disturb anyone.
2: I can't get around that.
0: Well, apparently it's not just for views. Some passengers actually need to purchase them to manage motion sickness, handle a fear of flying, or also get some light in. And sometimes people have kids, they need to keep them occupied with a window. So there are... okay, you don't like that one.
2: Keep them occupied with... Sure, whatever.
0: Spoken like a man that doesn't have kids.
2: Get an iPad.
0: fair. But what about the other ones? Motion sickness, fear of flying.
2: Yeah, I can
0: cop
2: the other ones, yeah.
0: That's why they've paid for the extra seat, and that's why they're taking them to court, and they want to sue them. Apparently, like, millions of customers, so it's millions of dollars in damages that they're taking them to court for.
2: Yep.
0: Damages
2: that's,
0: here.
2: That's pretty crazy.
0: United Airlines in court are arguing that window, it doesn't mean window.
2: Well,
0: it just means the edge of the plane, they're saying. But they use the word window in the ticket.
2: This is one of those court cases where it really is the worst of the worst going up against each other.
0: Yeah.
2: It is a massive... massive billion-dollar company that nobody wants to see get another dollar.
0: Yeah.
2: Up against the biggest whingers on planet Earth. It is a tough one.
0: Even the people that get motion sickness.
2: Take a travel car. I refuse to... So what are they saying? That if they look out the window, they'll get less motion sick?
0: I guess so.
2: Okay, well, I'm not a motion sickness expert.

0: Exactly.
1: The people with the kids, though, that is taking the mick. That's got to be... if you can't look out the window, you'll be so bored.
2: Yeah.
1: If I'm 6 years old and I can watch Peppa Pig or stare out the window for 6 hours and you go, just stare out the window for 6 hours, I'd be like, you're losing your mind, Mum.
0: Haven't you been on a plane after a kid? They love to smear their grotty fingers on the window.
2: Oh, that's like
0: their favourite activity.
1: Where will they smear?
0: Yeah, exactly.
1: Where will they smear?
0: Not the window. Exactly. You can't smear on the wall.
1: Jeez. I normally say we'll keep you updated on who wins that one, but we're all losers, aren't we?
0: Well, one quick update. They've quietly changed the booking so that it doesn't say window.
1: What does
0: anymore.
1: It say?
0: I don't know. It just says they've quietly changed it.
1: Opposite of the aisle.
0: To say that sometimes the seat can be windowless. It's probably in the fine print.
1: Yeah.
0: So I say, we've covered that basis. Can't sue us. Done deal. Case closed.
1: What if the kids get bored, you reckon?
0: James Hype.
1: Jeez. Right.

0: James Hyatt, Ferrari, Star 106.3, Adam and Donny. 13 minutes to 7, 15 degrees in Townsville currently. 27 is going to be the top. A possible shower today. Up next, Donny, the Americans online on TikTok are losing their minds because there's something strange Australians do. Have a listen to this.
1: Listen, Australians do this one really weird thing that nobody talks about, and I'm finally going to talk about it. Did you know that Australians do not, will not, take the energy rating sticker off of their fridge?
0: Be honest, mate. Do you have the sticker still on your fridge?
2: I have to.
0: We all do.
2: Why would you take it off?
0: Well, apparently everyone else in the world does. I called America. I called a couple of random American numbers to check, though.
2: What do you mean you called them?
0: You'll find out next, mate. What do you mean? With the phone?
2: Why would you do that?
0: Just to find out if it's true, if they've got their stickers on their fridge or not.
2: Okay.
0: We'll find out next the results of that experiment. Adam and Donny, Star 106.3.

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0: John Mellencamp, Small Town, Star 106.3, Adam and Donnie. 5 minutes to seven. After 7 o'clock, the Adam and Donnie $10,000 ATM is turned on. If you've registered for it at the website, we may be saying your name and asking you to call us. Before we get there, though, our American friends across the pond are talking about Australia Online right now. This is a TikToker called Lex in Wonderland. She's an American living in Australia, and she brought this to the internet's attention.
1: Listen, Australians do this one really weird thing that nobody talks about, and I'm finally going to talk about it. Did you know that Australians do not, will not, take the energy rating sticker off of their fridge?
2: Trying to think, am I? I don't think I take the energy rating thing off anything.
0: Yeah, not just fridges, dishwashers, washing machines. I got a dishwasher that came with my unit. It's got a really old, faded energy rating sticker because it's been there so
2: long.
0: It's
2: just nice to know, isn't it?
0: Apparently,
2: it's just nice to know at a glance.
0: Apparently, some Australians think it's illegal to take off.
2: What?
0: That's what I read online. Some Australians...
2: We're better than that.
0: I decided to call the USA yesterday. Just a few random numbers, a few random businesses
2: Say,
0: hey, and the ones that didn't hang up on me gave me an answer, so don't worry. Did get a few hang up. So I was like, hey, do you keep your sticker on your fridge?
2: So is it not just an Australian thing? They do stick
0: overseas?
2: Yeah, it's
0: the same energy. They knew what I was talking about. Yeah, okay. Have a listen to the results.
3: Like me personally, I don't even know where that sticker is.
4: People take it off. I bought a used refrigerator and it didn't have one.
3: Oh, I had no idea that was a thing.
0: Do you take that sticker off in the United States?
3: Yes.
5: I know what you're talking about, but... there is not one on this appliance.
3: All right. Was that all you called for? Because I'm at work.
4: Awesome, awesome. Good day, mate.
0: Thanks, mate. Good day. Australia thanks you. So thanks, USA, for those results.
2: So you called a whole bunch of people about their fridges.
0: Yeah.
2: And none
0: of them had the sticker on.
2: Not once did you say, is your fridge running?
0: No, because that's too
2: cheap.
0: That's too cheap,
2: my friend.
0: You just
2: left that out there.
0: Is that what you would have done?
2: Absolutely. At least once.
0: You are a small, petty man. Adam and Donnie Star 106.3. Bethany Ross with our local news next.
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15: Good morning. Traffic's a little bit under speed. Wilcox Street inbound through Cosgrove approaching Ingham Road. A good run through Garvin and Carradong for the early run. And moving well on Sturt Street, both ways through the CBD. And a good early start through Aiken Vale and Cranbrook on Ross River Road. There's a Queensland we love and the one we fear. And it takes an unwavering resilience to call both home. Suncorp Insurance. Resilience never rests. I'm Brad. More traffic in 30 minutes on Star 106.
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17: Good morning, I'm Bethany Ross here with your local news. Well, a childcare operator that runs 400 centres across the country, including here in Townsville, is being taken to court. Fair Work is taking legal action against G8 Education over $2 million in alleged underpayments and compensation. About 1,400 workers are estimated to be impacted. The Fair Work Ombudsman says it's completely unacceptable for a well-resourced corporate employer to allegedly underpay basic entitlements. Meanwhile, Townsville Laboratory Service is helping rewrite global medical science, trialling a synthetic alternative to the famous blue blood of horseshoe crabs. The council-run lab has confirmed another method is just as effective. It's a breakthrough that could transform testing for dialysis, water, vaccines and surgical equipment. TLS says it is a major step toward ditching an unsustainable practice and shaping the future of biomedical safety. Meanwhile, the state government is providing almost $100,000 in funding for uni researchers to find ways to kill the varroa mite, which is wiping out honeybees around the world. One project has developed proteins from spider venom that doesn't harm bees but kills the mites. Another is researching ways to use the mites' genes against them to kill them. Primary Industries Minister Tony Perrott says that everything's being done to try and stop the mites, which have the potential to devastate crop pollination.
18: I'm genuinely concerned about the impact this will have not just on food security and honey production as a food, but more so the pollination services. And we have a number of horticultural crops in this state that are reliant on those pollination services.
17: In Townsville, we have about 400 beekeepers and 150 hives, including backyard and semi-commercial operators. And finally, to sport now, North Queensland will get its first taste of NRLW action this year when the Cowboys host the Tigers on Saturday. Only one change to last week's team, with winger Sean Williams ruled out with concussion. Coach Ricky Henry tells us how Williams is travelling.
19: Pretty good, actually. It's day three, I think, and she's past all the protocols at the moment. She'll have 11 days stand down, though, and obviously that's a change in our team that we have to make.
17: It does open the door for Hayley Hypho to make her NRLW debut.
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20: Morning, I'm Britt Aylin. Telstra's reportedly been hit with another network fault, preventing some calls getting through to 000. The telco confirmed a secondary issue last night following yesterday's nationwide outage, which is believed to have impacted around 300 calls to emergency services. Carol Bennett from the Communications Consumer Action Network telling Nine this simply should not be happening.
21: We need to see an uplift in this system. It's urgent and it's a high priority, and certainly the chaos, the disruption we saw yesterday, nobody expects and nobody should have to experience.
20: House rents across Australia's capital cities have recorded their biggest increase in almost 2 years. According to Domain, it's led by Sydney, Brisbane, Canberra and Darwin, while Melbourne, Perth, Adelaide and Hobart had more restrained growth. And if you're looking for a job that can't be replaced by AI, consider a trade. That's the

0: message from the federal government with a new report finding the occupations with the least exposure to AI displacement to be those requiring vocational training, such as electricians, carpenters and plumbers, as well as cleaners, truck drivers and care workers.
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0: In sport, Queensland's relinquished the Origin Shield to New South Wales, falling 30-12 in the decider at Suncorp. The Maroons have now lost three straight at the Cauldron for the first time in 30 years.
2: Yeah, I feel disappointed. That's a fair call. Yeah, it is what it is. It is what it is. Can't do anything about it now, can we?
0: Coach Billy Slater there. And in AFL, Freo's dropped ruck Sean Darcy for tonight's clash with the Swans, instead opting to call up former Pie Mason Cox. That's the latest in news and sport.
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4: Kicking off your Thursday here in Townsville, we've got cloudy skies and a 40% chance of rain, most likely through the middle of the day, with tops of 26. Friday will be partly cloudy, a 30% chance of showers and some light winds, reaching the mid-20s as well. That is the latest news, sport and weather. 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
6: Yeehaw, Thursday morning, let's do it, 7:06. Adam and Donnie, newsreader Beth is here as well. It's second last day of school holidays, actually.
7: Oh, you made it, almost.
6: Some people will be happy, some people will be very sad.
7: We're going to have a Moana double pass to give out for Family Fun Day that's happening on Sunday, so that should, you know, be able to crown off the school holidays in a nice way, since all of us are really, really sad this morning anyway.
6: Donnie has, ordered himself an emotional support.
4: He's in grief.
7: Okay, I've ordered us both. Okay. A lot of chat coming.
4: I didn't get an offer.
7: You were already into your Maccas earlier. We saw it. We saw that, Bethany. 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
7: 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Couldn't eat another bite. 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
7: Now, up next, I want to be talking about this while we wait for Raylene's call. 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I think Beth would like to invest. I think, Adam, you'd definitely invest.
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3: Your name is Raylene Diplock. You live in Kerwin, and we owe you $200. But to claim it, all you need to do is call us on 1300 00 1063. We just read out a name, and then we realised Telstra is having more outages.
0: Yeah,
3: more outages this morning for Telstra. If you've woken up and you're having issues, you're not alone. So Raylene will do this for you. Carry a pigeon, but it has to be here in the next 25 minutes.
0: Maybe a DM.
3: A DM on Facebook. A DM on
0: Telegram.
3: Instagram. Get someone to call us. Raylene, run into the street. Say, I'm Raylene Diplock. Someone,
0: yes,
3: please call those boys on Star. Yes. Please, please,
0: got about
3: please.
0: 20 minutes left.
3: 20 minutes left.
0: To get
3: left.
0: You $200 for your two pillows. They're $100 each, she
3: now,
0: says.
3: Up next, on the weekend, Adam, I was involved in a beef squash of massive proportions.
0: God.
3: There was two girls who were at wit's ends with each other.
0: You're about peace and love. You're like Gandhi.
3: Big, big Gandhi guy. So... more like the Dalai Lama.
0: Yes.
3: But I saw this and I said, no more, no mass, not in my court.
0: Right.
3: And so what I did is I brought them together in an extreme way against the odds, I would say,
0: right,
3: and against the precautions of those around me.
0: Against the odds, like the Blues last night.
3: Yeah, and I had to watch that happen. I watched a beef get squashed all because of me. I want to break it down for you next.
0: Adam and Donnie Star, 106.3. Let's do that next. And Raylene, we're still waiting to hear from you, 1300 00 1063. And today, under special circumstances, we will accept DMs.

0: 3, Adam and Donnie, 16 past 7. We're doing it for Snooze Townsville. It's amazing what a little snooze can do.
1: If you're someone who doesn't love conflict, you're a lot like me. I'm quite a conflict-averse individual. But on Sunday, I ran head first into conflict, and it's actually got me thinking I might have a business idea here. Basically, this is the story, and I think I'm allowed to talk about this. I don't know. We'll find out when I get some messages after the show. Two of my friends had a bit of a barney about a boy. One of them liked her. The other one slept. One of them liked the boy. The other one slept with the boy.
0: Right. So knowing that she liked
1: allegedly.
0: Him. Yeah.
1: Allegedly, that's what was alleged, and it went through. Not really my friendship group. I was kind of a bystander in all of this, to be honest. But I saw it on the outside, and I knew that these two lovely young girls. Why fight? Why right. have beef?
2: It's just a boy.
1: I understand. It's just a boy. Like, why do we have to do this? And I was having a drink with one of the girls on the weekend, and it came up, and I said, you know that there's beef in the air. You are aware of this. She goes, yes, I'm aware. And I go, you know what? Why don't we just get the girl that you're beefing with down here right now? Why don't we just give her a call and see if she'll come down? Say we can't squash this whole thing right here.
0: No. Yeah.
1: And to my surprise, the girl who was the one who had done the sleeping, so technically on the back foot, she goes, yeah, let's do it.
0: So the baddie.
1: The baddie, yes. I guess you could say. She would call herself a baddie as well. So I call her and I say, Jenny, come on down. Come on down, let's squash this thing. And to my surprise, she does.
0: Oh. Really?
1: Walks into the lion's den of a group of people that have been having a few drinks on a Sunday afternoon.
0: Dangerous.
2: Ready for conflict.
1: Walks straight in. Oh. Beef. Squash.
0: But was it tense?
2: Really?
0: I mean, was it awkward at any point? Was she mad? Were they
1: beyond
0: arguing?
1: Awkward.
0: Were they
1: beyond.
0: Arguing at first?
1: There was no outward bickering,
0: right.
1: But there was a lot of smugness coming from my friend Jenny, who was the one who felt that she'd been wronged. A lot of smugness coming in going, well, go on. What do you have to say for yourself?
2: Yeah.
1: Like a bit of that going on. And then after what I'd say left them to their own devices for about 20 minutes.
2: They just talked it out.
1: Happy as Larry. That's what happens though.
2: Yeah.
1: You build up these
2: this
1: people in
2: true.
1: Your heads.
2: Yeah.
1: And you go, I hate them, I hate them, I hate them,
2: yeah.
1: I hate them. Then you see them and you go, oh,
2: hey, not that bad. Honestly, when you are face to face with someone, it's so much easier to resolve conflict. That whole situation, though, still makes me sick to my stomach.
0: Yeah, yeah.
2: If someone said to me, oh, you know that person that's pissed off at you? I'm bringing them here right now, and you guys are resolving it. Let's go.
0: Wow.
2: I think I just
0: go home.
2: Throw up everywhere.
0: Forget it.
1: But then, guys, this is why you need me.
0: Yeah.
1: This is why you need me in your life. I think it's a new business opportunity. I genuinely do. Donnie's Beef Squashing Service. I didn't think I'd be such a good mediator. Jerry Springer, eat your heart out.
0: He doesn't mediate anything.
1: Jeremy Kyle, he doesn't know what's coming. I now believe that there's a business opportunity here, and I am offering packages.
2: Wow.
0: Would you pay for his services? Because to me, it sounded like the ladies sorted out themselves.
2: Yeah,
0: Donnie
2: did they
0: had
2: need
0: very
2: him?
0: Little to
2: oh,
0: do
2: but
0: with
2: I mean,
0: it.
2: Look, well, he did call I'd them. Look. He did instigate the whole conversation. So I don't know if I'd pay for your services. I'd be interested to see if they worked.

0: What's the difference between reaching out to Donnie to say, hey, can you tell this person to come down and squash the beef, and just telling the person yourself?
1: Maybe it's they, the same wouldn't, amount maybe of they wouldn't have come down if that person had asked.
2: You need Big D. You need Donnie Boy to help you out.
1: Never ever call you that ever again.
0: So it sounds like Beth is well and truly paying you for your services.
2: Are you investing, Beth?
0: Who do you have a beef with?
1: I don't have beef with anyone that I would talk about on radio.
2: Oh, there's a beef that we could squash that I know about. Donnie's beef squashing service.
1: Absolutely not.
2: Coming to the Yellow Pages soon.
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0: happened a few days ago is I got two people who were arguing and brought them both in front of me and had them sort it all out. 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
1: Yeah.
0: Awkward for all of us.
1: Yeah, except me. I love it. 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

Maroon 5, This Love, Star 106.3, Adam and Donnie for Snooze Towns. Well, it's amazing what a little snooze can do. And at the moment, Americans are having their minds blown online about something that us Australians do.

0: people. It's amazing what a little snooze can do. And at the moment, Americans are having their minds blown online about something that us Australians do. This is a TikToker called Lexi Wonderland. She's an American living in Australia, and she brought this to the internet's attention.
1: 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Did you know that Australians do not, will not, take the energy ratings

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It is 20 songs in a row. It is a Thursday. Welcome to Townsville, North Queensland. 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

Jason Mraz, I'm yours. 20 songs in a row, Star 106.3. Stu on for Danny, and you know how much we love Tiny Mountain. Well, today, Tiny Mountain are having a big old party with their friends at Red Bull, and you can meet the Red Bull racing drivers. Not just that, you can meet pretty much every super car driver. As the cars leave the track, head down Palmer Street, and a massive party takes place. And of course, it all ends up at the heartbeat of Palmer Street, which of course is the mighty Tiny Mountain. And we will be there live this afternoon with Jade and the Arvos, and we'll be smashing those Red Bulls, I tell you. DJs as well. You gotta come and join us. Come and hang out with us this afternoon, live on 106.3. 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